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0: summertime showers and thunderstorms moving
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2: 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I'm my host, Kalyan Kattamuri. 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And Preeti is the top of the table MDRT winner for 2 consecutive years, including this year. And it's a rare recognition that is awarded to only a few people in the financial professional industry. And again, she is one of them. 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
29: Hello, Kalyan. Thank you so much. How are you?
2: I'm doing great, Preeti. But how are you? And I know you said Kalyan, we need to do another edition of this. I've been getting a lot of calls. So I would like you to talk about the topic you've been getting lots of calls about and why you felt you want to do a special edition over the weekend. So over to you, Preeti.
0: Absolutely, Kalyan. Thank you. And once again, I've been definitely getting a lot of calls in the last couple of weeks for sure. It has been only increasing, particularly someone who says that, oh, they have shut down our division in the city. You know, it has been starting from MX several months ago, then Citi, then, you know, Oracle, then, you know, recently General Motors. You know, through LinkedIn, I'm getting messages, through calls, I'm getting people calling me. Whoever heard me in the past, who delayed it, you know, thinking that, oh, they have my number, but they never call me, procrastinating that they're so busy with their job, they're doing what they are doing. And all of a sudden, they realize that, you know, they went to work and they had to go back home, not having a job, you know. Income is something very, very important for every one of us in this country. But relying on just one thing and feeling overstressed or, you know, when something goes off, I know how hard it is, especially in California state. The expenses are so high just to bear minimal, you know, mortgages, lifestyle, kids, if they're going to private school, it's not that easy. So it's always important to be prepared. And when I say being prepared, having that extra source of income, how do I build it? You know, is it possible for me? Most people stop, you know, even thinking about it because already time is too constrained for us, limited time after full-time jobs. But please do not wait that long. And because I've been receiving so many people reaching out to me, can I build an extra source of income without disturbing my current job or my routine by just spending extra 2-3 hours? I don't have a lot of money to invest to start up a business or something. What do I do? There is a solution for everyone because of the overwhelming responses I've been getting, Kalyan. I've started to think about doing some help to train these people who are looking for something. Again, this has nothing to do with their primary career. They can continue to do that or look for a new job while they're in between jobs for sure. But somebody who has a valid immigration status in this country, be it green card, be it H4 EAD citizens, anybody, if they're looking for something, I'm not offering any job here, but I'm helping people to train and coach them to become independent professionals in a different area than IT. So people who are looking for that, they can definitely make a couple of $1,000 to begin with. And it could sometimes even, if you like it, it can become a primary career, which I'm an example of that, being the top of the table MDRT winner, coming from an IT background, solid. Today, becoming a big entrepreneur, you know, successful in the financial sector. Anybody can do that. So I'm actually starting a new batch of training for people who are willing to be part of it, starting tomorrow, Sunday. So if anybody is interested, they can call me right away, text me. Text is better and preferred so that I can provide more details, give them individual one-on-one consultation to first check if this is something they might be interested in, and then we can take it from there.
2: And once again, the best number to text Preeti is 404-663-1911. That's her direct cell phone number. So text preferred 404-663-1911, 404-663-1911. And do that as soon as possible for you to attend the session that she's conducting. But more importantly, for you to set up that one-on-one appointment with her. So Preeti, now let's talk about your upcoming visit to Bay Area, which you do from time to time. This is in-person seminars. And again, you curate the topics based on what the audience are looking for. So again, please give out the dates you're coming and also what are the topics you'll be covering as part of your in-person seminars.
0: Absolutely, Kalyan. I always do these seminars in the Bay Area, which is the most important thing for. I've been getting a lot of great response. People who attended that, they want more of it. So I'll be doing seminars this coming May 29th. I'll be in Bay Area on Friday. On Friday, I'll be doing one-on-one consultations for anybody who wants to book an appointment. They can book a free complimentary appointment with me ahead of time. It's a first come, first serve. And then on May 30th, which is a Saturday, I will be doing a seminar in Dublin for people closer to Dublin, San Ramon and all. They can take advantage of it. It will be Saturday 10:30 a.m. to 1:30 p.m. And on Sunday, May 31st, it will be in San Francisco. The venue, the details, and the timings of both days, Saturday and Sunday, will be 10:30 a.m. to 1:30 p.m. It will be a first-come, first-serve. Only people who register as an RSVP can attend these. There will be limitation of spots of not more than 50 people allowed. It's completely free, complimentary. However, RSVP is required and it's a first come first serve. A text is preferred. Serious people who want to come along with their spouse can send me their first name and last name so that I can give you more details on the venue and other things for the RSVP as well. Apart from that, what will be covered? Definitely every family's financial planning needs, all the way from a simple will and trust documentation, how to plan long-term financial security, building their retirement plans, kids' college saving plans, how to strategize their investments to avoid large taxes in the future. Everything and anything related to finances will be a free educative seminar. And this seminars will also have more details about somebody who wants to build a part-time income sources through building their entrepreneurship journey without a huge capital and not spending a lot of time. Even with an hour or two, they can begin. So for any of this information, only serious inquiries, please, because I get overwhelming response and I have to take care of everybody's needs. Before that, anybody who's looking for a job opportunities outside of their IT career, this is not a job for sure. I'm not doing anything in IT. I'm not offering jobs and no F1 students and all. I'm sorry, I wish I can help, but I cannot. So anybody who have a valid immigration status, serious inquiries, text me right away. I'm starting a training for someone who wants to build a different career without letting go their primary jobs, starting from tomorrow. So both these seminars who wants to attend and a training that I'm going to start from tomorrow, text is a preferred method and we'll go from there. Thank you so much, Kalyan.
2: 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That was licensed financial expert Preeti Munagapati. 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
0: Appreciate it, Kalyan. Thank you so much.
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